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was Billy Ocean suddenly. Right now, it's 10:43 in the morning. Time check is brought to you by King Dragon STL. Swatcher's result, 10:30 a.m. draw. It's 672. Dragon STL Swartris result. 672 right now, mga katropa. Playing, for of course, another hit song from your favorite classic song. Wake up. Of course, from Brian McKnight. One Less Cry. But this is not the last song, but this is just One Less Cry. 10:44.

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0: I know it's not something you heard it all the time. But I wanted to share you one of my favorite songs. Not the classic, but the recent one. This one is from Selena Gomez and Benny Blanco. The real life couple. Guess you could say I'm in love. Sabi sa'yo pa, feel na ako makabaw kang in love ko. Anyway, enjoy!

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Get ready, Cebu. And here is the good news. The biggest and the most colorful running event of the year is here. Join the Windsor Color Run 2026 on July 18, 2026, starting 3 a.m. onwards at City de Marie. 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For online registration, you can message Windsor on Facebook, but of course, you can visit their website, windsor.ph. 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

0: 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O garon, ania ang inyong alagad.
1: Pwede kayo ato ang organization inasmuch as we don't want nung mag-establish o identity, but in accordance with the times, the changing times, naagi registration, otherwise kining dita makabuniyag ni Brother Ethan nga na diri atong gi-welcome si sila ni Klangka lang nga naka-arigyod balik ikaglite itong pagpakan. Salamat ni Ethan nga. So we have this registration, the IAM Ministries, but ang atuang kasing-kasing maigzoon is really the heart of Jesus, the heart of the gospel that will be used by God as His instruments, that regardless of who you are, kinsa naminaw karon, and your affiliations, be it religious or political affiliation, you are welcome. We are all welcome because that is the desire of God, that His people will come and honor Him for who He is, sa iyang pagasiya. Praise the Lord. Amen. Atong niaging Domingo, mga izon, we are so privileged by the message, partakers of divine nature ni Pastor Halel. And prior to that, kiss guta about my portion. So, naay something surprising about the Bible, because when the Bible speaks of portion, it's actually the entirety. And God has given everything that He could for us. And that's the message, that's the gospel. If we only realize how blessed we are, we will walk in that blessing. We will really experience the blessing of God for us. Ingon akong amigo, na maura na siya, Brad, o makadaog kagluto, niya wag kakaibaw nga nakadaog ka. 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Icebreaker. 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But the point is, we should know who we are and whose we are, rather than the things that we have. So I think we have the fertile ground, tabunok nga yuta, nga magisigot aning something that is really unusual nga term, nga terminihulia sa terminolohiya sa kalibutan. Kaya nga itong kingdom that we are, the heavenly kingdom, this is upside down. When you look at history, ang mga hari, those royal blood maglingkod sa trono will really demand service. Kung unsay pangayoon sa hari, they can have it. Pero ang atong Ginoo, in this heavenly kingdom, an upside down kingdom, He came to serve and not to be served. Ang atong Ginoo. So, with that, naay mga pagtulunan sa Biblia that is so unusual and short of not acceptable sa kalibutan. Atong lang tawagon og short of. And I trust that we will be able to embrace this because this is who we are, atong isigutan karong tuon. And I pray that we will really listen to the word of God hantud mahuman. Kaya aron di ta ma-out of context ani. Isod mo ning ma-out of context ta. There is no God. Ingon ang Biblia. Mo po gi pa gi sangyaw dito sa mga atheists. Di ay ang sumpay sa Bible kung imong tiwason. Say it the fool. Ingon ang buang. Munang atog yung tiwason. The entire context of the scripture. So karong kabuntagon, with that premise sa previous Sundays, execute, and let's talk about something that will really trigger attention. Kining naisigutan dito sa Philippians chapter 4, verse 11, and we call this the state of the heart. The state of the heart. Ang usok ro, the state of the art. The state of the heart. I am not saying this because I am in need, For I have learned to be content whatever the circumstances. Ingon ang sikat kayo nga historian si Arthur Schlesinger that our society is marked with inextinguishable discontent. So karong kautuhon, we will embrace this contentment. So kalibutan, medyo negative ang contentment because we will just sit and we will not dare to make a step of progress and improvement. Pero atong sabton mag-isoon ang gusto sa Ginoo alang sa atong kasing-kasing. And we will be looking back sa mga relevant scripture in the Old Testament for us to really see the heart of God for us. Remember that God loves us. Kanang ingon sa Bible, that for God so loved the world that He gave His only begotten Son. General, generic ang pagkasulti sa kalibutan, but when you're going to look at the ministry of Jesus, He is so particular with individual person. So katong dito siya in His ministry in a place and He was into a direction to a different destination. Deviate siya sa usual nga ruta aron nga iyang mahimamat kining usa ka Samaritan woman dito sa Tabay. And so we can really see that He is for each and every individual. Matag-usa ka nato, kutob sa mabot sa kong tingog. Please bear in mind that God loves you and He's so concerned about you. And He rejoices over us in singing. So not about what we can contribute, what we can give, what we can offer, what we can perform, and what we have. Ang Ginoo is really concerned about you, ikaw mismo, sa iyong pagkaikaw. Can He get anything from the woman in the well of Jacob? Wala siya makuha, pero nag-spend time good siya ministering that woman. When you're going to look at the scripture, tanaw ni mo, di po, angayan, ang babae nga mahimamatan, maka-encounter sa Ginoo because of mga secret things na maka-panglibawat o balhibo. So despite that, yatog yun sa Ginoo and He was rescued by Jesus, introducing to Him that is the good news. And the well, ang tabay of living water will flow from her because of Jesus Christ. Right? So He loves us sa atong pagkakita, mismong kita. Nagugma siya kanato. Now, kini nga scripture mga iso, and I am not saying this because I'm in need, for I have learned to be content whatever the circumstances. Contentment. So, unsa may imong pasabot, Pastor, we will not desire of things in life. We will stop with our pursuing of our dreams. We will stop of our striving. Natay mga damgos kinabuhi. Kisay na pangarap kung sa Tagalog pa. Even Joseph is a dreamer. Niya, daghan kayo mga inspirational nga mga talks mag-isigot about how to pursue your dreams. You should have a goal. Otherwise, you are called kuanggol. Kuanggol kuno ang way goal. Pero may iso, let's stick to the context. Kining contentment, no? Contentment, gikan sa root word nga content, is actually the same word as content. If you are focused on your content, who you are, and whose you are, you will not be swayed by the pressure of the world. Di ka madaas sa pressure sa kalibutan. It's something to do with focus. Kay kung imo tan-aon ang kalibutan karon, inextinguishable discontent. What is better and what is next? Panlitan, I have these things. Magunahon na dayon ko o unsay mas maayo pa ni? Unsay upgrade? 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So, nindot man sana nga updated ta, upgraded ta. 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What is next? So, una ka aning butanga, mag nahuna po ka, unsa kay nindot pa aning sapatos ka ng pareha ko. 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Thank you. 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Kanang, I'd like to be frank, actually, di pa man taingan og tiguang kayo nga mutuo mo. It's not about age, but it's about the authority of the Bible. Kay, ang tao mo gumingon, be hungry for more. Be hungry for more. And you do your best. You use your all your resources and strategies. May tabo, may mga isumahimot ang fleshly to strive for attainment of things that you really desire that will give you happiness makalipay ni mo. Pag-abot sa panahon that you already have those things, ay, murdi mo ni mga kuwangan pa man. So, mangita na sa ga. May isun mga matay lang tanan, you will really find the things that we have. And the very person that we have. And we lose sight that the things that we desire actually emanates, nagsumikad, nagikan from the things that we have. So it's actually an inside job. It's a working of the inside of the person rather than outside ng mga conditions, situations, and circumstances. So, si San Pablo, he is talking about contentment. And in the context of Christianity, mga anak sa Ginoo, this is not a negative word, ang contentment. It's actually a condition, state of the heart that is ready to experience the manifest abundance of God. Aminaw mo na ako? Amen. So, when you look horizontally, you will see it will cause you lack of content. The worst pagod mga igsoon is we tend to be envious of the people nga nagpupot sa mga butang nga atong gidisay. Ay, ako day Lord, ako ani. But we should look on what is really important, what really matters. Na yung saka tao na pa-counseling siya. Dari sa itong sinibahan uso ng counseling, no? Natay mga counselors, dari. O si Hal, di ba si S nga counselor, tambag siya si pastor. And this person is on a financial collapse. Indulge siya si pastor nga, pastor, I lost everything. Nawagtang na kong tanan. Ingo siya ng pastor nga, I'm so sorry that to hear that you lost your faith. Ha? Huh? Oh, dili, pastor, I did not lose my faith. I'm sorry that you lost your salvation. I did not say that I lost my salvation. Tuning on pastor nga, actually you did not lose everything. You still have those things that really matters in life. So kung nakabusan ka sa mga butang, hingyap sa kalibutan, and you still have this wonderful being in your life, you have actually everything. Muna atong siren karon sa atong pag-navigate sa pulong sa Ginoo. I hope you will be patient with this. So vertical ang atong perspective. Tan-aw nimo ang cross, open heaven towards you. God is ready to pour out His favor in your life. Muna giingon sa Bible that delight yourself in the Lord. Sumpay and ayay, He will give you the desires of your heart. Psalms 37:4, delight yourself in the Lord when your joy, your satisfaction, your contentment, it will result to contentment because of your desire in the Lord. You are satisfied with His very presence. He's going to give you the desires of your heart. So it's also not to kanabang be pretentious. Nga bisag nahitabo nga bati ang sa palibot, okay ra kay psychology ra ni ingon si pastor nga akong hunahunaon nga kontento ko bisag bati kay nahitabo. No, it's not a game of mind game, a game of psychology. It's actually a person whose relationship with Jesus Christ, his life is anchored on it. And then whatever is happening, you knew for a fact, you are aware that you will not be shaken because you have a foundation in Christ Jesus. Kung sa kadako yung problema, sa rin nga mas doko ang imong Ginoo. Nga mo'y mupasinati ni mo sa iyang divine providence. And at the end, you will see the hand of God in everything. Amen? Alright, so, lahos na mga igsoon, let's open our scripture. Nako'y pakita nga pictures, moraog, ining gamay nga idea, hint of what we'll be talking today. Okay, so kana siya, mga igsoon, nagbuhat na siya og atabay sa iyang tent. Yung atabay, nagbuhat siya og alkansiya, ilawom sa iyang tent. That person is named Achan. Next nga picture, Kyle. Ato ning isgutan. So, kini, mga igsoon, ning overtake ni siya to a guy who is in chariot going back to Syria. Ang iyang pangalan, mga igsoon, is si Gehazi. He is actually the right hand of Elijah. So, atong isgutan ang connect ani with what we are dealing today, the state of the heart. Let's open our Bibles before we proceed to that, sa book of Timothy, 1 Timothy chapter 6, verse 6. But godliness with contentment is great gain. Godliness with contentment is great gain. Ang tanan may ngon, but godliness with contentment is great gain. Ng contentment, mga igsoon, kung yung tanaw ng context, that is understanding that you have God, you have Jesus Christ in your life. And that will make your heart tabunok, fertile to receive His blessing. You will walk in His abundance if you will have that attitude. So, dili mag-una, mga igsoon, ang pagtinguha sa mga butang. Mag-una ang imuhang pag-enjoy sa Ginoo sa imong kinabuhi. So, you are going to walk each day of your life in the light of His glory. He will be glorified your life. And the more you are going to walk on it, in that kind of perspective, the more God will demonstrate His glory pinaagi sa imong kinabuhi. Amen? So, karon arita sa Joshua chapter 6. Ang background, mga igsoon, si Joshua, ang first niya major nila nga challenge is katong city of Jericho. I don't know kung nakakuha og a file si Brother Kyle. Fortified city. Walled. Grabe kayo. And when they learned that the Israelites are coming to conquer, airtight ang ilang dipinsa. Walay sud gawa sa ilang syudad. And you know what happened? They were able to invent atong time ang katong gibasihan sa atong nuclear karon. Nga misal, di bitaw, no? Ano ito, buong mo ito yung misal sa una? Mino sa sila. So, walled nga, kuhad nga, city. Ano ito, bu, they were instructed by God to, di mo sa ito, bu? To go around the city for 7 times. Nga magdaatong ilahang Ark of the Covenant with the priest going forward in front. Happy birthday day ni ma'am, kuhad ni ma'am Abby. Nailit sa nun, abs. Also cake. So, magkuhan mo, standby ta karon sa itong fellowship later. So for 7 days, and on the 7th day, they encircled the city 7 times. And so the wall collapsed. And they attacked the city of Jericho. And they were able to conquer it. Now, arita sa mga pertinent provisions in line with what we are dealing today, the city and all that is in it are to be devoted to the Lord. Okay, so muna instructions sa Ginoo. Ang tanan, ang syudad, ang tanan nga naadiha sa syudad shall be devoted to the Lord. Ngadto gayud sa Ginoo ang tanan. Only Rahab the prostitute and all who are with her in her house shall be spared, because she hid the spies we sent. So familiar ta sa story ni Rahab. Sa verse 19, ingon sa mga igsoon, sa verse 19, Kyle, Anita, kay John. All the silver and gold and the articles of bronze and iron are sacred to the Lord and must go into His treasury. Muna instruction sa Ginoo. Ining conquer ninyo, overcome ninyo sa Jericho. All the silver and gold and the articles of bronze and iron are sacred to the Lord and must go into His treasury. All, tanan. Nakita po mga isoon, in verse 24, they burned the whole city and everything in it, but they put the silver and gold and the articles of bronze and iron into the treasury of the Lord's house in accordance with the instruction of the Lord. Ang question ron, read na ba na ipilpirage? Nasa second chapter. But the Israelites acted unfaithfully in regard to the devoted things. Si Achan, atong gipakita na ito ganina, son of Carmi, the son of Zimri, the son of Zerah, of the tribe of Judah, took some of them, so the Lord's anger burned against Israel. So pagkalumpag naging sa syudad, gather na sila sa treasures, na aday portion nga gipusan si Achan, contrary to the instruction of the Lord that all, ang tanan, all of its treasures shall be devoted to the Lord. So, ang next nila nga city to be conquered is the city of Ai. Atong tiwasan og basa. So, Joshua sent men from Jericho to Ai, which is near Beth Aven, to the east of Bethel, and told them, go up and spy out the region. So the men went up and spied out Ai. Now when they returned to Joshua, they said, not all the people will have to go up against Ai. So, ang first incident is there is this unfaithfulness. Gi-violate sa usa sa ilang mga kaubanan ang instructions sa Ginoo. And so, ang itabo next is that there is sort of pride in them. Dako maning syudad sa Jericho, gamay maning Ai, ningon ang spies. Not all the people will have to go up against Ai. Send 2,000 or 3,000 men to take it. And do not worry all the people. Ayaw na ihago tanang tao. For only a few men are there. Gamay ra may tao nga to adito. So about 3,000 men went up, but they were routed by the men of Ai, who killed about 36 of them. They chased the Israelites from the city gate as far as stone quarries and struck them down on the slopes. At this, the heart of the people melted and became like water. So, ang dakong syudad, they were able to conquer, whereas the city of Ai nga gamay, they were defeated. Then Joshua tore his clothes and fell face down to the ground before the ark of the Lord. The elders of Israel did the same and sprinkled dust on their heads. And Joshua said, Sovereign Lord, why did you ever bring these people across Jordan to deliver us into the hands of Amorites to destroy us? If only we had been content to stay on the other side of Jordan. So, muna yung prayer ni, kwan, cry ni Joshua. The Lord said to Joshua, stand up. Verse 10. What are you doing down on your face? Israel has sinned. They have violated my covenant, which I commanded them to keep. They have taken some of the devoted things. They have stolen. They have lied. And they put them with their own possessions. Muna gisulti sa Ginoo kang Joshua. That is why the Israelites cannot stand against their enemies. They turn their backs and run because they have been made liable to destruction. So ang instruction mag-isun sa Ginoo, you call all the tribes, and the tribe I will take, magpabilin. Yeah, from the tribe, you call all the clans, and the clan that I will take, magpabilin. And from that clan, you take sa Ginoo, you call all the families, and the family that I will take, magpabilin. In that family, I will tell you kung kinsay culprit. So, nahitabo mga Gison, na-identify yun si Achan. Now, he was asked by Joshua, verse 19, my son, give glory to the Lord, the God of Israel, and give him the praise. Tell me what you have done. Do not hide it from me. Achan replied, "It is true. I have sinned against the Lord, the God of Israel. This is what I have done. When I saw in the plunder a beautiful robe, yay, ita sig nindot. When I saw in the plunder a beautiful robe from Babylonia, 200 shekels of silver and wedge of gold weighing 50 shekels. May this be a warning to all of us, kay dako kay ni relevant sa tong panahon karon. Unya, di masipiat ang Biblia in accounting all these things. Ato ni ma-appreciate niyang tawad-tawad as we collate the scripture nga ito ang gigather. I coveted them and took them. They are hidden in the ground inside my tent with the silver underneath. Alright, so this person is a part of the covenant people of God. Is it not that the covenant is enough? Ang other party of the covenant is God, who is the owner of all things. We already understand kining scripture ato mang guning gi-discuss na here on other nga perspective. Pero nasayod na ta sa rason nga no nga Ginoo nag-instruct gyud nila nga for the city of Jericho ang tanan nga a treasure should be given to the Lord. We already understand the reason why. Kay sa succeeding nga cities eventually ila man nga defeated ding ay ang giingon sa Ginoo i-distribute na. They can take possession of the articles. Ang punto diha is that first fruit para sa Ginoo. Unang offering para sa Ginoo. Nya, ang punto diha mga igsoon is so that tumabasa sa New Testament, no? Na where your treasure is, amen? Where your treasure is, there your heart will be also. So ang Ginoo is so concerned with their heart. Asi Brad, pastor, wa si gana sa kuan pagsimba, wa nadasig. Tell this to all the congregation nga maminaw karon. 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How's your small group, by the way? So, dito ang ato ang prayer request. 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Those people are kining void of happiness and encouragement. Di ba kato mga tao nga wa sad mag-offering o maghatag. Di maghihatagon. They are attached with the worldly wealth. So ang Ginoo is really for the heart of his children because he understands that we can only be secure if we are going to stick with His covenant, with Him. Wala gi daw, wala gi hikaw. God did not deprive them of resources. God would want them to understand that He is enough and He is more than enough for them. Ito yung makitaan because every time nga, na sila yung mga kwan, agenda of overcoming warfare, nagud ang kamo sa Ginoo, ang favor sa Ginoo. In fact, naa na to ang last ani, they were able to distribute among themselves the portions of their inheritance. The Lord is with them. Usay, we will lose sight of the giver and we will be attracted to the gift. Ya may tabo mga igsoon kanang butangan na nato, absent of the guide, absent of the presence of God in our lives, masuffocated with bad elements. Hasta atong relationship will be poisoned. Ang atong igsoon, isipo na nato nga kompetensya sa atong inheritance. Nga naman, because your attention is on those things. You lose sight of the essence of life and the heart of God for you. You are so loved by God. Mone atong root, mone atong foundation. The giver. Amen? Rather than the gift. Alright. So, what happened to Achan? Destruction. Then Joshua, together with all Israel, verse 24, took Achan, son of Zerah, and silver, the robe, the gold wedge, his sons, his daughters, his cattle, donkeys, and sheep, his tent, and all that he had, to the valley of Achor. And they were judged there in that place. Gibuhat ni Achan, mga igsoon, iyang gitaguan sa iyang ilaom sa iyang tulda, sa iyang panimalay. O sa iyang message, ana, he is actually tending to make it as the foundation of his family. A material niya butang. It's not the foundation of your family. You ask people around you, katong mga tao, labi na katong nakuha sa mga illegal, mo na makuha, no, matintal ta, maintay sa tudo. 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You are handpicked, earmarked by the Lord as recipient of His blessing. 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Moses! 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So Elijah then Elisha. So naay usa ka istorya nindot kayo. Kining sa 2 Kings. Guwapo kini sa 2 Kings mo igsuon. Ari ta brother kayo na sa 2 Kings chapter 5. Story of Naaman. Naaman. Wa man, Naaman. 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Naaman, naagyo di ay. Respected ni siya nga, general, leader siya sa army of their kingdom. Unya, violent soldier. Maikay siya, respected ni siya. And, he is the greatest asset of King Aram of Syria. Ang iyarang apan mga igsoon is Naaman, na ay leprosy siya. Ayo, leprosy, atong panahon na masakit ka di kag leprosy, patay kang bata ka. Walay account in the Bible nga na ayaw ni leprosy, gawas ang nintawahanan kini si Naaman. Nya nindot kay ni tabuan ni how he was cured by the Lord or the prophet Elisha. Na ay servant from Samaria that actually gave them the advice nga na ay prophet dito sa Israel, King Aram, prophet that so anointed by the Lord that can perform miracle. So ni adto ni siya, familiar ta story no, kasi familiar ani. Amen. When Elisha, the man of God, heard that the king of Israel had torn his robes, kaya adto man eh, ang delegates of Syria, niya na-pressure ang king of Israel, kaya ayay, muraog, this is kind of fault-finding. Murag makigubat ning Syria nato, niya, wa natay pwersa against nila. They are finding a reason for a war against them. Muna nga, nalisang umayo ang king of Israel. Pagkadungog mo igzon ni Elisha, he is actually the prophet referred to by the servant of the wife of Naaman. He sent him this message. Why have you torn your robes? Have the man come to me and he will know that there is a prophet in Israel. Pari ana si Naaman ako. Aron nga masayod siya nga dunay propeta sa Israel. So Naaman went with his horses and chariots and stopped at the door of Elisha's house. Dito sa tugkaran ni Elisha. Elisha sent a messenger to say to him, wag ganin gawa si Elisha kay tugpiraw siguro to han na. Imang kag-delegate gikan sa most powerful nation, the greatest general, person of Naaman with all the delegates dito sa imuhang tugkaran. Yan dayon, wag ganin imo giabrihan imo pultahan, gipatugunan ra sa iyang mensahero. Go, wash yourself 7 times in the Jordan, and your flesh will be restored, and you will be cleansed. Nabastos mga igsoon si Naaman. He was so angry. I thought that he would surely come out to me and stand and call on the name of the Lord his God, wave his hand over the spot, and cure me of my leprosy. Mo iyang gituhan. Are not Abana and Pharpar, the rivers of Damascus, better than any of the waters of Israel? Kaya katong panahon na magsimugarabing hugawa ng Jordan River. Couldn't I wash in them and be cleansed? So he turned and went off in rage. Suko kayo si Naaman. Naaman's servants went to him and said, my father, if the prophet had told you to do some great things, would you not have done it? How much more then when he tells you wash and be cleansed? So he went down and dipped himself in the Jordan 7 times as the man of God told him, and his flesh was restored and became clean like that of a young boy. Kano mo makita sa picture ni Naaman? Umawagin ni Brother Jelonigo na naka flawless ang ito ang zone. Mabita tayo picture mo yung zone. And then Naaman, all his attendants went back to the man of God. He stood before him and said, now I know that there is no God in all the world except in Israel. Please accept now a gift from your servant. Dawata kiningasa gikan sa imuhang alagad. So naayo na siya Naaman, lipay kaya. 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Or nakaagi o sa to atong kwanda, abs, Hydra, o Hydra. If you will not, the prophet answered, as surely as the Lord lives, whom I serve, I will not accept a thing. And even though Naaman urged him, he refused. Wag yun yung dawat mo igsuon kini si Elisha. Iba mo sa punto, ani? Kining ministry ba sa Ginoo? Di gini siya mabayrag sapi yun. You cannot compensate God. You cannot outgive God. You cannot compensate the blessing of God in your life. Di na mabayran. And because of this discontent, ang atong gisigutan karon, hasta mga igsoon appearing to be Christian folks, mga taos tong palibot, using this ministry, ng word, for personal gain. Aminan mo na ako. Sabi ito yung mga simbahan, we are not here to judge. But that is what we can see. Pero may miss pa ang ginunalay mo din. Pero naay mga diskartes kalibutan, you're going to do this and you're going to do this and you will have this. Worst mga igsoon in the name of God, in the guise of service and ministry, gamitun para sa panalapi. nga katuyuan. 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Ang buluhaton sa Ginoo is really holy unto the Lord. We have this privilege of coming and joining and celebrating. Ato gining i-purifying. 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We come here because this is our mandate as ambassadors of Christ. 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So be it. 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After Naaman had traveled some distance, mga pila ka kilometro, Gehazi, the servant of Elijah, di ay mga igsoon, pag sige balibad ni Elijah, naminaw si Gehazi, siling, siyanga kayo, inya nago diha sa chariot, kang tawahanan ni opportunity kayo, naanag yun unta ni, muna ni, dugay na nako nga pangandoy. 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The servant of Elijah, Naaman, the man of God, said to himself, my master was too easy on Naaman, the Aramean, by not accepting from him what he brought. As surely as the Lord lives, I will run after him and get something from him. Marukoy gintohana kini si Gehazi. So Gehazi hurried after Naaman. When Naaman saw him running toward him, he got down from the chariot to meet him. Everything all right? Ingon si Naaman. Okay ba, tanan? Everything is all right, Gehazi answered. My master sent me to say, padako diri sa akong agaon, two young men from the company of the prophets just come to me from the hill country of Ephraim. Please give them a talent of silver and two sets of clothing. Nagipapas diay si Elijah. 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Talent of silver and two sets of clothing. Ulit pa, guys, Naaman, by all means. Anas Naaman. Take two talents. He urged Gehazi to accept them and then tied up the two talents of silver in two bags with two sets of clothing. He gave them to two of his servants. They carried them ahead of Gehazi. When Gehazi came to the hill, he took the things from the servants and put them away in the house. He sent the men away and they left. So napay messengers nga gipakuyog si Naaman pagkarga sa mga articles. Then he went in and stood before his master Elijah. Where have you been, Gehazi? Elijah's. Ayay! 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Was not my spirit with you. Tanaw, Mayzon, no? Was not my spirit with you when the man got down from his chariot to meet you? Is this time to take money or to accept clothes, olive groves, vineyards, flocks, herds, or men servants and maid servants? Naaman's leprosy will cling to you and to your descendants forever. Then Gehazi went from Elisha's presence, and he was leprous, as white as snow. So nalupig niya si Naaman. Ang story mga iso, nalupig niya si Naaman kay ang skinny Naaman is like that of a child's. Pildi si Naaman mga iso, kay ang iyaha as white as snow. Naay two things mga iso on nga kining atong gisgutan karon, naay commonalities. 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

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Ang name ni Yeshua, ni Joshua, Yehoshua, it means Jehovah is my salvation. Ang meaning ni Elijah is God is my salvation. Reflective of our standing right now before God. Interestingly, imong paminog maayo, interestingly, kining duha ka accounts in the Old Testament of greed. Kan naguna bang material kaysa si relasyon Ginoo. This happened with this premise of seven. Before nahitabo ang pagpangawat ni Akan, there was this number seven visible experience by them. Seven times they encircled the city of Jericho. On the seventh day, they encircled seven times. Salamat kay bro. And then, it happened. Nahitabo mga Isoon. Ang nahitabo ni Akan. Ang kang Gehazi sad, before nahitabo ang iyahang greed, I don't know why these people were obsessed with these material things, naasay number seven nga nahitabo. Seven times na aman dipped into Jordan River. Seven times. Yeshua, Jehovah is my salvation. Joshua. God is my salvation. Elijah. So naghatag ng warning as early as those times ang Ginoo. Na kini nahitabo ni Gehazi o ni Akan, pwede mahitabo na ito karon. Ngano man, we are now in the era of Jesus Christ. Seven. You know the number seven? Completeness. Completeness, wholeness. On the seventh day, He rested from creating everything. So sa ilang time na ay rest, na ay completeness. Sa atong time, we are now in the shelter of rest, completeness. Because of Jesus Christ, after He finished His work at the cross, He was seated at the right hand of the Father, a posture of rest, seven. Ngano man, because there's nothing more to be done. What we can now expect is the result of complete payment. All the blessing that God has won is due for us to receive. Tanan. Kumplito naman. Muna kinabuhin Kristohanong karon. Pero di ay nalay tendency. Nga even if we are now in this shelter of grace, seven completeness, we tend to pursue our own desire on material things. And we forsake the Lord. Arita mga isoon. Arita sa, before ko mo end, arita sa Ephesians chapter 1 verse 3. Tanaw mga isoon, Ephesians 1 verse 3. Praise be to the God and Father of our Lord Jesus Christ. Tanan ninyo, amen. Let's consent to be blessed by the Lord. This is for us. Our state of the heart is perfect to receive all His blessing. Praise to the God and Father of our Lord Jesus Christ, who has blessed us. Seven, kumplito. That's why blessed. Past tense. Walang ingon ang Ginoo nga, I'm going to bless you. No, you are already blessed. So si Akan, mga Ekson, si Gehazi, they were shadow of this completeness. Muna naingon si Elijah, is it not that you have been with me? You have actually everything because of the presence of God in us. Sa time po ni Joshua, mga Ekson, si Akan, is it not that they are now

0: 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You have all the reason to be satisfied. You are already satisfied. You have received already. You are a recipient already of God's blessing. 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And you have to understand that your life should be anchored on those promises. Anchored ka lang ang promises. 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You have a reason to rejoice. 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Again, I say rejoice. You have all the reason to rejoice. You are actually standing at the ground of blessing. You are already blessed. You should not substitute those blessings with something that will violate your alignment with His calling. Arita sa kuan kayo, Romans. Paborito nga libro ni Brother G. Ingan na, brother. Bago may nag-Bible study sa una, brother, atong abrihon sa Romans. Tawas, Brother G. Ganahan tayo na, brother, da. Hanggaw ni Brother G. Roman ba? Roma. No? He who did not spare his own son. He who did not... What's Brother G, ha? He who did not spare his own son. But gave him up for us all. Wa manggani niya gi dumi, wa niya gi hikaw ang iyang anak, iyang gihatag ganato. How will he not also, along with him, graciously give us all? Sabot ka na, if there's something greater than his son, there's none in the eyes of the Father, and yet, He gave up His Son to die for us. Iya mag nakaako magani siya sa iyang gugma nimo nga iyang gihatag iyang anak. Kanapa ka utang nga imong gitinguha. Yung kasing-kasing sa Ginoo nga atong kasing-kasing will understand the value of His Son in us. We already have His Son and we have everything. And now I'm going back to contentment. The reason ngano ingon si Pablo, I am contented. Because he understood that he already has everything. Amen? Kasabot si Pablo nga, naanam mo siya tanan. He's already in that position ba? Nga, akin ni contento. I believe mga iso that we are in that same poise, position, stance of Apostle Paul, when Jesus Christ is in our lives, just see the value of the Son of God in your life. You have a reason to be contented. I am contented. Are you contented? Ayos sa Ginoo. Muna nga, delight yourself with the Lord and He will give you the desires of your heart. You know what's the ending of this Philippians chapter 4 that we are dealing now? Sabot ka sa relasyon sa Ginoo. Ang anchor na to, ang atong relasyon sa Ginoo. Do not ever think, akong balikon, do not ever think that there is something in this world that will satisfy you. Ngayon ka nga, ako lang nang mauyab lang na nako, Lord. Brother Michael, kontento na jugay ko, Lord. Unsa may next? 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Mahapi na po ko. 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Unsa man sa taon ka? Ay, mura magkag si Yasi o si Akan. Understand. You already blessed. And when you have that heart, you have that heart, makita ang ginawa mo na imong kasing-kasing, all these things shall just be added in your life without you pursuing these things. Amen? Ang atong relasyon sa Ginoo, He loves us. Without Him, we can do nothing. Ingon si San Pablo, I can do all things through Him who strengthens me. With Him, we have everything. With Him in our lives, we have everything. So that's why contentment, state of the heart, we are contented because we have Jesus. And because we have Jesus, we have everything. Atong kahan ang leksyon magigisoo ni Gehazi og ni Akan, seeking for things they think that will satisfy them. They lose sight of that important, the valued of all valued possession, the covenant with the Lord. He is with us. Are we contented? At ito ko atong mga holo, Lord, salamat karong kautuhon for reminding us that you are source of our joy, our contentment. You are our great reward. You are our portion. We honor you, Lord. We walk each day in the light of the glory of God. We glorify your name. Thank you, Lord, for revealing yourself in our lives. We open ourselves. We consent to be blessed by you. And naturally, Lord, you are just going to cause it to our lives to bear fruit, Lord, for your glory, because we are the branches and you are the vine. Salamat, Amahan, for Jesus Christ. Thank you for loving us. Despite of everything sa mukakulian, kahuyangon, and failures, you choose to love us. And with Jesus Christ in our lives, we are secure, we are blessed, and we are satisfied. We honor you. May it overflow, Lord, so that people around us will see you in us. Salamat, Amahan, in Jesus' name. Tanan mayog, amen and amen.
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